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In my life, I've loved them all.

But of all these friends and lovers, there is no one compares with you. 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